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0: Ethan Lang, Northeast. Sandy brown hair, older white female, white shorts. White shirt and shorts. She's walking in circles there at the intersection, doesn't appear to be all there.

0: Therefore, I wanted.
1: Yes.
0: Chrysler is third party on this. Her friend Kayla Flowers, her soon to be ex husband Myron Flowers, are on scene here. It says that the male is trying to get into the house. I'm still trying to get further to him, and I don't have any further for him. Thank you. Two at seven, your status.
2: 10-4.

0: Bravo 4, Charlie.
1: Copy.
2: Show 4. Soon to be eggs. Are they married?
1: Yes, that's correct. They're in the process of getting divorced.
2: Well, if they're still married, he has a right to be there unless there's an order in place.
1: Okay. I'll see if there's any, if you'll make contact with her. He drives a 2008 silver Nissan Titan. Also, he carries a pistol on a...
3: I think day shift may have issued 29s on him from a previous incident this afternoon. I'm not sure though.
1: Okay.
2: Dispatch, can you check out?
1: That's correct.

0: 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Parties are separated, and I'll have a miscellaneous with DCS referral.
1: Copy.
2: Two oh 4206, just copy that last line on the call here.
1: Central.
0: Good. Info on further CAD. Parties are separated, and I'll have a miscellaneous with DCS referral.
1: Copy.

0: 207 North is on scene.
1: He's on a quail run. So we were originally on a three-way with the female involved and the original complainant and friend of the female. Now they're saying they don't have eyes on the male. I'm going to let you know if they do.
2: Thank you.

0: 204, what is the description of that vehicle again? 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
1: 2008 silver Nissan Titan. He's going to be a white male, 6'3", 230 pounds. 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
0: Simple.

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1: She's inside. 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
0: Okay, we'll go back. 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

0: If you start towards the Walmart, the caller's in a black Hyundai Elantra. She left Target, went south on Frontage, and then south on Atkinson. She's convinced teenagers are following her. They appear to be rednecks, so she assumes they have guns.
1: Okay. Is there in the area of Walmart?
0: And we're trying to get her to go somewhere populated.

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0: Status. 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
0: You said you're not to 56. Okay, 56. He said he's almost to Walmart and he will park over nearby the gas station if you just want to go over there and wait.
2: Yeah.

0: 41. 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
1: There were three following him now, whenever I

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1: Eight five, Maker Queen, George George. Call for me. You don't have to return it.
0: Seven two nine, Baker and York, Queen Queen.

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0: 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Tonight, she's on the road.

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0: 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I'll be 10-8.

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0: There is, shooting off fireworks. Also, this is the center, I mean, mostly everyone in the neighborhood that he's harassing.

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0: 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Front right. 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
0: 990.
1: Okay.

0: 61. 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
1: Yeah, go ahead.
0: 133-704-655.
1: Okay.

1525 Mohawk Court Northwest again. Jason Blevins on the line advising Chad Miller's there. He's pushed his boyfriend to the ground. 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

0: 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Joe's en route.
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1: Okay.

0: I'm on scene, but unrelated, will you let Clean Utilities know they've got a transformer that's on fire on a pole in this neighborhood?
1: Okay.

0: Mohawk Club Northwest. That is all transformed for.
1: Infra, thank you.
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0: still five.
1: Go ahead.
0: I'm putting you on this bird report on Bell Street. They just want a phone call. If you'll handle that, please.
1: Four.
0: All that for 2 to 5.
2: Did you say it was a report?
0: Just want a phone call off of it.

0: 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RPs on scene, you can tell me connect.
1: Copy. Yeah, that's what they said. They said they passed by it in this neighborhood.
2: Copy.

going to be near 1610 Chippewa. Caller's advising there's a pit bull out that seems aggressive. It's killed cats and you can't walk by their house. It's loose and six doors down from this location. They should be home. Also, they appear neglected.

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1: Are they there for this poll, or are they there for something else?

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1: 64.
0: It's going to be the quick sedan. Should be occupied by a case and
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1: 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It's going to be a blue Volkswagen Tiguan.

0: 60. I believe the address for this is going to be 1553 and or 1515. You can have animal control come check them out in the morning. Show me.
1: Okay.
2: They're going to try to stay separate for the night. 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

0: Grade 4 to Michael Yaw, 6053, Spring Place, 227 NSR. Can you take the blood draw at the JC, or do you want me to send the truck?
1: You can show me the route.
0: I copy.
1: Not the light. 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

0: previous. 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
1: Okay.
2: Engine 4, Cleveland Utilities said they're still on that. They don't know any of that at the moment.
3: Nine North Central.
0: I copy.
4: It looks like there has been some insulation meltdown off one of the wires. There's no power outage here, no fire. You show engine 4 back in service, fire command here terminated.
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0: 之类的。
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1: Look at that, Michael Yost, 4-8 of 70.

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2: Just make contact with Tanya at TMZ. She's wanting to confront a tenant there, Robert Brown, about his dog being off leash.
3: Hey, 5, I'm about to get 97 on that. You can cancel him.
2: Okay.

I need to stand by for a reckless driver, Bolo. Last contact was on South Lee Highway going outbound from Ball Springs Road, Southwest Bolo, for a dark blue Dodge 3500. That driving reckless also hit a mirror of another vehicle. Possible tag 904, Baker King David. Says the other vehicle that was involved pulled over, but they've not called in about it. Any contact service shop time is 2148.

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0: 2722. Can you copy a domestic?
1: 207. 202.
0: 3409409 Carson Road Southeast. Clear caller's a neighbor, advising the neighbors across from this address are yelling at each other, just verbal right now. I'm still getting further.

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1: Copy. 1081 on that. McDonald's or Taco Bell on North Lee. Just played on a red Charger.
0: Okay, which one you wanted up?
1: As always, actually. Or we're just going to keep going. I'll let you know in a second.

0: Got a flashlight. Frontier's got a bunch of junk in the back of it.
1: Says they've possibly been drinking. And they'll be outside of the property.
0: Can you copy a suspicious vehicle? Mm-hmm. 20th Street Northwest, 11355 20th Street Northwest. A white Tacoma at Hickory and 20th. Lights on, nobody around.
2: Okay. X-ray 2, Baker 3, King Adam, Sam 3, Henry Union, 6 Henry, 2 6, 7 Union, Union 4, X-ray.
0: I clear your

0: work.
1: I copy. I think the initial work journal had been, but I'm still checking it. Go ahead with the deal.
0: 5-6, 502.

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0: 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We are finally back in service.
1: Roger.
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1: Copy.
0: Anyone does that.
1: Glenn.
0: We had a maintenance arrive on scene, and they were able to open the door. The patient was put back in her bed, assisted the EMS. Engine 1 is back at 3rd command for that.

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0: and down the tree here and behind the house. Five of six, I have a blood draw. It's going to be at Beer 30, 2330 Georgetown Road Northwest. PD on scene.
1: Copy, control zero.
0: I copy.
2: A little bit, yeah, show. 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

0: 56. 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
1: Yeah, that should be on the way.
0: Thank you.
1: Yeah, they should be pulling up on you.

the 121-121 Briar Meadow Trail Southeast. Your caller's advising there's 3 to 4 people that have climbed over her back fence. Unknown description on them, but it looks like they're either sitting down or hunched over in the backyard and have pieces of wood in their hand. No further. She sounded possibly E48.

0: 就反正平常别的谁不飞不。
1: 对。
0: They've given like 5 different places for this. They think it's at Weatherly Switch Trail, Southwest Old Limine Valley Road, Southwest, via black sedan with a windshield busted out. Now, we did have another call earlier at Red Clay Pick and Barn at the corner there that said that they were just broken down waiting on gas. I'm not sure if it's the same. If you'll check that.
1: Thank you.We're holding tension for a minute.
0: Copy.

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I spoke to the complainant and a relative. 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

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That's a 2008 black Volvo to a Ryan Whitehead. 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
0: Crescent Drive.
1: Okay, thank you. 2-6, we've got that.
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1: Set coffee.
2: 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We're going to go ahead and put her on an honorary breather.

0: ते कसे होय?
1: Two, I'm headed this way.
0: Thank you.
1: Watch the traffic.
0: I misheard his tag. I was going to get the fax from him.
2: Yeah, I had contact with my mom. She's bringing him in the front.

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1: Good. Yeah, I'm fine.
2: Okay. Can you give me that tag again? I think I misheard you.
1: Yes, Tennessee, Ida 22737 is displayed on a black Infiniti.
2: Okay, thank you.

0: 01, I'm on scene.
1: 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Copy.

0: coraggioso. He advises you just taking a break and walking. He'll be on his way here shortly tonight.
1: Okay.

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1: I'm clear with the 1.
2: Copy. 2-6, you're stuck.
3: I'm good. You didn't guess me.

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1: Good.
0: I'm just asking for paperwork. Are you serving it?
1: Yes.
0: Okay.
2: Ma'am, turn to edit.
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1: Now go ahead.
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0: 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They were Lead Mine Valley when I called them.
1: Temple.

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0: 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Did they say whether it was behind them or to the side of them?
1: No, I can call back and have her clarify that. They said it was before you get to the callers at the 190.
0: Yeah, 10-4. I checked down that driveway and there was no contact with any loud music. I'm driving the neighborhood now and I'm still not hearing anything.

0: 2207. 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I'm sorry, the first house on the right when you go down the long driveway.
1: 10-4, I'm getting off the callers now.

0: Diyorum. I believe, according to the caller, it's going to be 168, one in drive. I'll be out checking here.
1: Two, I'm out of seven.

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1: Yes.
0: 162 Mega Queen Nora Tom.

0: 204, 208 or 207, everything okay out there?
1: 10-4, if you're still around, you can 10-22, we'll be clear.
0: Hey, I'm one. There's some guys standing on the side of the road, right beside the road, here, just past Lyle's. I want to stop and see what he's up to.
1: 10-4, that might be the individual I just got out with just a bit ago.
0: Yeah, he's awful close to the road.
1: Yeah, he seems to have some maybe slight E-48 history. He was able to answer all my questions and everything was fine. That was just that he was walking around.
0: 204, 201, that way.
1: I made contact with the residents here. She advises her friends playing music and they left. They're down to a night tonight.

Maybe 40, right at the on ramp. Go northbound. Disregard. Southbound. It's a Maroon F-150. Older model, no 28 display. 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
1: Four.
0: 170-170, Holdsworth Road, northeast. Structure fire, 170, Old York Road, northeast. Structure fire, Old York Road, northeast.

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3: 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Show you responding. 170-170 Old York Road Northeast. It's actually going to be a building that's behind the home there. Advising they're seeing visible flames and smoke. I said the only things in the building should be tools, gaming equipment, maybe a lawnmower, no propane tanks. It is about 100 feet from a home, close to the wood line.

Old York Road. Of course, if I wasn't unsure how it started, and they just found it that way, and said they haven't heard any explosions, and no one should be inside the building.

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0: Angel, we're on the scene. Do stand by for report.
1: I got me sure you're on the scene. Time's 1:13.
2: The female's negative everywhere. Judd's got one in hand to McMahon. They're supposed to be emailing to me. It's a probation violation.
0: Be advised, do have about a 10 by 14 shed, fully evolved on the ground. Do have some fire right on the tree line and a lawnmower on fire. I believe no hazards on the 360.

0: 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Eleven, go ahead and pull in behind one. 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I'll make my way to the fire pit.
1: 11 here. Rescue, I'm saying.

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1: Yeah, they said they had it in hand. I'm waiting on them to email it to me.
0: Okay.

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1: 205.
0: B510, 510-510-510, Old Mine Valley Road, Southwest. Caller's advising her neighbors here being loud, just talking loud. Been doing it for the past about four-ish hours. They didn't have any further. Your caller's going to be at 490 if you want to make contact with them. But they don't want contact.
1: 205, I believe we have some E48 issues there. I believe she's called in on this several times.
0: Okay, I'll check.

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205-2. You're clear on 120 in there. 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
1: Go ahead.
0: Can I get a scene light over here, please?
1: Yes, sir. Firefighter Holloway should be on his way with it.
0: Yeah, I got a box light.
1: I think my zone's what.

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1: Reporting.
0: Can you put myself and 41 out at 3124 Willow Springs Drive Northeast for a 29-10? Yeah. Whenever you could you get some trash hooks off 11? Get them up out here into the yard.
2: Copy.

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1: 10-4.
0: 205, can you copy a domestic report? Joel Drive Southwest. It'd be a domestic between the caller's roommate and her boyfriend. Happened 15 to 20 minutes ago. So the boyfriend's no longer on scene. But left in a white Chevy pickup truck, possibly intoxicated. Said his name was Gus Hawkins. Roommate's going to be a Sienna Alexander, still on scene there. Want to make a report?
1: 10-4. It'll take me a few down there next to Hamilton County line.
0: Okay. She did advise the boyfriend may possibly go into his sister's on Orr Road off AP-40. Good.
2: I'm going to be out with a subject with a 29 at 64 Auto Parts. White male, red shirt, gray shorts.

0: 33, will you show me out with one behind the plane of business on APD 40?
1: Okay.
2: Before.

0: Georgetown Road in front of the Care Center Chapel. Paul David, 17096.
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0: próxima.
1: Go ahead.
2: I'm turning on the order level for that vehicle.
1: Still gonna take me a few to get there. I'll let you know what we got.

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1: Good.
0: He's going to have one in hand at booking, misdemeanor probation violation, $642.50 bond.
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0: 2-1. I've got contact with him outside.
1: Back up. You need another. Back up. 208. Can you start his way?
2: Right.

0: 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I read you.
1: Two 8 Central, I apologize. Can, if there's someone closer, can you help me go to 201? I just got stopped. Somebody advised me there's somebody laying on the side of 64, somewhere in the area of Menace. They don't know if they've been hit by a car or not. I'm going to be in the area checking.
2: Probably that guy Jeff and I were out with earlier on the Lyles roadside.
1: I'll be in 201 shortly.

0: 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I'm sorry.
1: You can count it for 64 and Venice. I can see the vehicle with the flashers. It's at the top of the hill that I've now found.
0: Okay.
1: Two seven, 2 1.

0: manned operations. You still got engine one completely full. Go ahead and float it. Use what you got.
1: Operations covered.

0: Sí, bueno.
1: Entonces.
2: He was laid out on the side of the road. He's fine. It's gonna be the same individual they dealt with earlier. He's moving along the time.
1: Okay.
0: 2-1 to 2-5. Go ahead. Hey, he's calm out here, and I've spoke to sorry. Disregard.

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0: technically the second one. 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

5, you check 3 for me. 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I should come back to the Alexandria. Second was Tennessee, 12157 2966. Should come back to a Dupree. Third one is Tennessee, 12626 7690.

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1: 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Fiona is showing one out of Ohio for contempt of court and state pickup only. She's negative local.
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0: 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Just leave me on the call. I've been route JC for paperwork and takeout warrants on that individual 207 is transporting for me.
1: Okay.

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207, that second pack, from Vector 2010, moving on to a Tasha Williams. 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
0: Be that pilot, Travel Center 281, Pleasant Grove Road, Southwest. On an unwanted subject, caller's buzzing, there's a white male in an orange shirt, acting erratic, said he's at the McDonald's inside the pilot gas station, possibly on 1084. We're still getting further.

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0: Come in near 920 Lang Street. 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Caller's advising there's a large billy goat laying in the road, possibly injured.

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2: 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Feeling chest pain across the upper chest.

0: Hey, hi.
1: Copy. 194 Gentleman's Lane Northeast.
0: Round him up later. He's not aggressive or anything.
1: Okay.

0: 405. I'm here in the city at South Ocoee in Kyle Lane with an 18-wheeler who's trying to make this turn here and slid off into the guardrail. I mean, I'm sitting right up here. He's got the road blocked on Kyle Lane, but Ocoee's still passable.
1: Okay.

0: 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You know, clean, thousand gentlemen command.
1: Copy command, 631.
2: TV and Montour County unit, that's out for a disabled vehicle, coming south of Cody Street, Colleen Southwest. We had a semi truck that tried to make a turn and went into the guardrail. Road blocked on Colleen, South Cody, still passable.
0: Four of us. He's on the phone with his dispatch. No ETA on any help. But they want to log the stop sign that has been bent around here at the intersection. The only thing holding him from sliding off into the ravine down here is the guardrail right now. And he's on top of it.
2: Okay.

0: 3336, think will be a vandalism report.
1: What?
0: It's going to be at 441 15th Street Northwest, 441 15th Street Northwest. Caller's rising that. Looks like a possible hit and run. Somebody hit her mailbox with some concrete last night. Didn't see who it was.

0: gentleness, man.
1: Go ahead.
0: Patient's been loaded with EMS 508. Scene will be terminated. 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
1: Three, fire alarm. 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

I copy. 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

0: North Dakota Command Dispatch, 360 complete. Nothing showing. Have you been able to get contact with RP?
1: No contact with RP, just say my uncle.
0: Two ten, you can slow down to non-emergency.

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1: 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Did you say 29.3?
2: 2913.2965.
1: Okay.

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1: Go ahead.
0: 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You want her to respond?
1: That's correct. We're going to have to clear the building and reset this alarm.
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0: 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Baker Charlie, Charlie Charlie. Pulling the Oasis on Inman Street.
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2: Everything's going to be clear at this location. Also, in our CAD, it said this was Okoye Insurance. This is, it's called Family Cornerstone. They do Department of Child Services type stuff here. So this, if you would, just make a note to change the name of the CAD, please.
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0: You be en route to 385 Rabbit Valley Road Northwest for a vandalism report. Caller said that a Candy Sims hit the caller's vehicle with a hammer, then left in a silver Hyundai Tucson going towards work on 58. They were in a verbal and it happened about 10 plus minutes ago. Any contract?

0: 45. 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

0: 45 Valley negative.
1: I got you.

403, can you copy the call? Can you be en route to 4611 Blue Springs Road South? It's going to be the double D piping for a theft report. Caller says there was about $200 in transaction taken from him, and there's also some damage on a vehicle as well. I believe it's from an employee.

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Charlie 502, myself 1814, one male, leaving JC and route to Chattanooga Federal Court.

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0: 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I have a fire alarm at Food City on Georgetown.
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0: The engine company too on the scene. We've got nothing visible from the exterior. Show engine two is fire command.
1: Can I copy?
2: Two, there's nothing shown from the rear of the building with a T-side.
1: Okay.

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0: We're clear with AMA. Patient's going to go see their primary care this afternoon.
1: I copy.
2: Go ahead.
3: Wait, we'll have a softical here shut down for just a little bit.
2: I copy.

0: Yes, sir. Are you ready for that OCA?
1: Yeah, go ahead.
0: It's going to be 26-31614.
1: Copy, thank you.
0: You're welcome.
2: Denver, what's my district here? That's Circle. I'm sorry, South Lead and Brent Drive.
3: Well, let me get it. Sector should be 2 David. 2 David.
4: 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We're going to be in front of 446 9th Street. Stand by for 28. It's a driver test.
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0: Is engine 5, was that the only truck that you're showing offline?
1: Engine 5 and ladder 4. Engine 4 was off earlier, but it's back on.
0: Copy. Ladder 4, you clear.

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0: 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Will you take her out of Rutherford County, please?
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3: Alright, both subjects are showing valid negative local, but both of them are showing individuals out of, I believe it's going to be Alabama. First one's going to be out of Bessemer on the Ashley Lee subject for a traffic offense in state only. Second one for the Nelson subject is going to be out of Lipscomb, failure to stop, traffic offense in state only as well.
2: 360-1081, 20th Packer Bonner at Stewart, Tennessee, Baker Charles, 26137.
3: I wasn't prepared to copy another traffic stop. What was that location from?

0: 20th and Cocker Bond, or did you copy the tape?
1: I've got it returned to a blue Ford.
0: Charles Queen 6-1.

0: 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I'll be out at 180 Stewart Crossing, civil process.
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CBN route to 2841 Benton Pike Northeast at the Benton Pike Market. One of the drivers is hanging here. One, which is going to be a white van with a star one truck. Our driver may be asleep. He's not answering the phone.

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1: 42.
0: We have the National Tire and Battery, 601 Paul Parkway Northwest, 601 Suite 100, Mustang versus Lexus, no airbag deployment, no injuries, just an air report.

0: Adam 1.
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0: 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He's going to call his boss tonight.
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0: 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Adam Nor, Ocean, Young David.

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0: 911 to engine 1, engine 5, 210. I have a fire alarm at the flats on 17th Street Northeast.
1: 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Instead of engine 5, would you please send engine 3? 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

0: Anyone's on scene. We'll have 17th Street Fire Command. Nothing visible for the next 2 years. What was the apartment number again?
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0: Copy.
2: 210, I'm on the scene. I'm making contacts. I might be working on the system.
1: I copy.
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0: 15 dispatch, they're going to be calling the alarm company and just verifying that these systems are put on test. They're going to be working on them throughout the day.
1: Hi, copy.

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0: Back up.
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1: Go ahead.
0: 64 outbound, just past APD 40. Colorado 28, Frank Paul Lincoln, John 1-2.
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1: Go ahead.
0: Here, California will end. Frank 201-4141. Colorado DL is 17-157-8135.
1: I copy.
0: Were you when you get here?
2: Copy that.

Adam 3, you're Colorado DL. The Olivia subject is valid DL, negative warrants. Your ID out of California is expired, negative warrants.

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0: 25th Street. 2-vehicle Nissan pickup, brown in color versus gray, green Ford pickup. 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
1: 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I'm in the area that crashed.
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1: I copy. No further. Thank you. Charlie 501.
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1: 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I'm 10-8 with a warning.
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0: 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We have the Eagle Mortal Paul of Tennessee. 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
1: 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Five oh four, medical alarm, Life Care Patio Homes, 3490 Keith Street Northwest, apartment 22.

0: or any RP information, going to try to give them a call.
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0: 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The other one went straight to voicemail.
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0: Entry information is going to be line 7 for you.
1: Got it.

strategic area is definitely a Pleasant Grove place. 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Caller said the male party sat up, but is still worried about him, wants him checked.

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2: This is 12911. Clear to report.
1: Gasoline truck on fire under shed. Three vehicles in a shed with it. No propane, no gas nearby, no explosion. Started about 10 minutes ago. It's a wooden shed.
2: Okay, 800 to 5. Go ahead and start coming this way because this turns into a structure.
3: Copy. Emergency.
2: Start eating that away and on for now. Let's see what we got.
3: Copy.

0: Oh, yeah, and its closest plug is going to be Spring Place in Loud Springs. There's none near the home.
1: Can you be en route to 991 Craig Miles Street Northeast for an aggressive dog? Caller says it's going to be a brown and black dog. Looks like it's growling and barking and chasing people around. She said that her husband had to stop the dog from biting a woman in the road.

0: one. I'm coming around you.
1: Go ahead, Chief. Engine 1, all units headed to this fire. There is going to be a hydrant at 618 New Hope, right up past the address for the call.

0: I'm saying I'm in fire command. 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

0: 405. I'm 10-10.
1: Good.
0: 405. I was just advising. I'm 10-10.
1: Okay. I copy.

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1: And
2: you contact SPCA if they're going to come out for this. There's like four puppies. Looks like the puppies as well. She's not really protective of them.

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1: There's a lieutenant on shift today.
0: It's going to be 400.
1: To 400.
2: Go ahead.
1: Can you give me a call, sir?

0: 11. I'm on the phone with SPCA. They're asking, how old do you think those puppies are?
1: Couple months.
2: David, too.
0: I copy. JSN, go ahead.
2: David 10, can you confirm that there is petitions on McKenna Paris for runaway?
0: I copy. I'll call them as soon as I get off the phone with SPCA.
2: Thank you.

0: confirming this is the Chambliss Avenue apartment, right? That's the only apartments that we're aware of on Chambliss.
1: That's correct. It should be apartment 4 is what it's saying here, and I just tried to call and nobody answered.
0: Neighbor came out. She said she's going to try to call her.
1: I copy.

0: Okay, where is that now?
1: Dove Chrome Suppression DTS and SWAT is going to be out at the Villa Apartments on Villa Apartment 1205 for search one.
2: Back up.
1: Sorry, it's going to be the Vintage of Cleveland. Just in case you get any calls, a flashbang was thrown.
3: David 10.
4: They do have an attachment for the Ferris subject. They're wanting to know if you have contact with her.
3: McMinn County does. They should be sending a hit. 400's having a unit go to the Justice Center McMinn to meet with them.
4: I copy.

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1: 400.
0: 405 is going to take care of that juvenile traffic, and 402 is going to speak to that subject in the lobby there.
1: I copy.

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1: Yeah.
0: Be out here on Villa 3212. I'll be pulling contact. 206, I'll check on us.

0: to a six. If you get, have you got any fire alarms from this location yet?
1: Negative.
0: Okay, there's going to be smoke here, so if you get any calls or anything, it's all under control.
2: Keeping route to 766 Million Road Southeast. It's going to be for a theft report. He's just advised he's had a lot of things stolen. He does have some pictures on his phone of it. It's occurred in the last couple weeks.

4205 North Coe Street, 4205, front of the Church of God. There's a two-vehicle in the Kia Soul versus

Evan, can you cross over to the northwest for a look? You be en route to 113 Mary Ann Lane, Northwest. A few days with no contact with him. They also

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1: I copy. I'll give them a call.
0: I copy. If they're still in possession and still en route, I don't care to meet them at the line. Just whichever they advise.
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0: 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I'll be tonight.
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0: 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Okay.
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1: Yes.
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1: Can I copy? Can I copy?
2: Three 78 I'm 27.
1: Can I copy?

0: coming.
1: Okay.
0: 146-577-547.
1: Yeah, copy.

0: servicio.
1: Sí, Hernán.
0: Hola, ¿cómo estás?
1: We're at the apartment 1205, the first building.
2: Great, 15.
3: Jane, have any EMS run out my location, check on the smell. He believes he had a heat stroke.
2: I copy. Emergent or non?
3: Non-emergent, stop.

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1: 47.
0: It's going to be a welfare check at 155 20th Street Northeast. Car's advising. Check on his neighbor. Hasn't seen him in a while. It's been about a week. Not sure of his name. He lives alone and has special needs. He does not drive, so there's no vehicles. He's usually standing on the corner asking for rides.
2: 147, you can cancel him. I'll take care of it. It's history here.
0: Not copy. I show a welfare check.
2: General.

0: 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Tennessee 28, Baker Nora Robert 223.
1: I copy.
2: Be right there, we'll for just a second. We'll step out here with a shield on Gott Street.
1: I copy.

0: 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I'm back 10-8. Issued a warning 3186 for the rabies shots.
1: Yeah, copy.
2: I'm en route with one female juvenile for the JC. Beginning is 1926.
1: 1926, I copy.

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1: 500, that should be a north end call.
0: Go ahead.
2: 119-476-623. 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For that call at Bradley Behavioral, if this party has zero recent 1084, I don't believe they need us to assist in that transport.
0: Okay. I believe the last one was 2 months ago, nothing recent.
2: Yeah, unless there's something more recent, there's no need for police to respond to that.
0: No copy.

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0: 147, clear back around 20th.
1: Okay, I believe I found the homeowner's name. I put it in the cab.
0: You good, Dale? Thank you.
1: Problem, please. I copy.
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0: 407, can you cross over to the northwest again for a welfare check?
1: Good.
0: Keep being route to Davis Road Northwest and Walker Valley Road Northwest. The caller advised a male approached him and said that he thinks he may be having heat stroke. We do have EMS en route as well. It's going to be a male named Andrew, white male, curly ponytail, backpack, and a red bicycle with headphones. He's on the side of the road here.

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0: Four copy Shelley and Route Davis Road Northwest, Waterville Northwest for sick call.

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1: Go ahead.
0: We do have a animal control call holding in the northwest for 8 aggressive dogs.
2: Is he still on scene?
0: Yes, he's still there on the road.

0: 31 47. Yeah, I've attempted contact. 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
1: Okay.
2: 146 on

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1: Five oh seven,
0: stand by. 506 looks like they have that patient as well. One moment.
1: Five oh six, is there two different patients here?
0: That's what I'm checking now.

0: 507, disregard. That's the same patient with 506.
1: Seven at 15. I'm gonna be 10:14 this morning. Location two. From this location to the Cleveland Court Apartments.
2: Narcotics.

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1: No. .342, can you copy retrieval?
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1: 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I'm still on North of Cody.
0: 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I'll let you know if they respond.
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3: 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SO was already en route. Do you still need them?
2: Go ahead.
4: 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EMS has this patient. 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
0: 3435, Clearwater Drive, 2025, Blue Kia, stolen by a... She was banned from this location. Last seen going towards Akoe Street from Clearwater.

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0: units route to Clearwater. 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Shown an address, 1375 Old Alabama Road. I don't know if that's where she's going or not.
1: For a fact, do we have a plate?
0: Yeah.
2: Hey, do you want to show me out at 2132?

0: Hey, we're gonna.
1: Flash unit, I covered you.
0: We're gonna.
1: Hi, copy.
2: I think I told you wrong earlier, but I'm at juvenile detention center with this female. Ending is 1961.
1: I copy.
3: It's 603.
1: Good.
3: That subject has plenty of water now. He's going to continue his journey back home. Maybe something tonight.
1: I copy.

0: 347. Does that car have a Georgia tag?
1: It is unknown. He did not specify.
0: There's a dark bluish looking Kia heading towards AB 40 on 25th Street.
1: A Kia Forte GT model.
0: Has red trim on the bottom.
1: That's correct. With a tinted windows, and it's got a sticker on the windshield on the passenger side.
0: Definitely.

0: 408-407, can you copy a domestic assault in progress?
1: 408.
2: 407.
0: Bates Pike, Southeast. The caller advised the girlfriend's brother just came at her with a knife, knocked her down on the ground, and then threatened the weapon.
3: I don't know.

0: 3347. Did you copy that black license plate, Adam, over Ida?
1: It worked.
0: Not copying. I'm attempting to see if there's any county unit on APD 40 that can try to assist you in stopping it. Units also be advised if we have contacts with our use caution. Callers calling back advise that a female is armed.

0: on vehicle traffic. I'll be APD 40, Alfley inbound, by the way.
1: No.
2: What would you advise she's armed with?
1: Says per the caller is females on narcotics, has a weapon. Nobody's able to specify.
3: As of the female with the knife is Cassidy Baker. She's going to be a 21-year-old female. She's trying to leave now in a 2007 Honda Accord.

0: 4736, negative, still flight 240, but past Food City, McCready.
1: It's a blue Kia. They're advising she's supposed to be armed and stabbed somebody last night.
2: Yeah, 10-4, I just ripped around on a blue Kia, but it was a Sportage.
3: Units trying to catch up to the vehicle. The caller that advised that she's possibly armed is advising either a large knife or a firearm. They can't specify which, just know that last night the female did attempt to stab someone with a very large knife.
2: Do they know where this female frequents or where she may be headed back to?

0: Adam 3, her address is 1375 Old Alabama.
1: Information in the catch. She's showing a residential address of 13 Emma Road, Southwest 1375.
2: Maybe have county go and check that address if you embolo that area if she's trying to go home.
1: Not copy. We've got unit Adam 3's en route down there.
2: Three, good thing. Show me how far you.
0: I copy.
3: 402 to 408, has the suspect left that residence?
2: I don't know.

0: I mean, yeah, Discount Tire, 4521 Hardwick Farms Parkway, Northeast, 4521. 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Well, I'm still trying to get further with them.
1: Now on the engine 2, engine 4, 210, it's going to be MVA with injuries in front of Discount Tire on Hardwick Farms.
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0: I just didn't know if that was you.
1: Way northeast, caller devices involving two vehicles, a Honda Accord and a Maxima. An elderly male, unconscious. They're advising his head went through the windshield.

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1: 403 and 1-7.
2: Not copy, my apologies.
0: VA, there is a nurse on scene. She's advising that the male is breathing.
2: Unconscious, still in the vehicle.
3: Check for.

0: for they're saying that suspects have in a silver home. Where is EMS?
1: Last unit, your radio is breaking up.
0: The suspects left in a silver Honda Accord. The mirror does not need EMS system.
2: Adam 3, they're inbound, Sprinkler, back north of the city.
1: I copy.
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0: Any units en route to the Clearwater. I got THP on the line. They're advising THP trooper is in pursuit with a that Kia Forte. They're passing 18. They're on 18th, passing Aurora.
1: Coming up to Wildwood. I'm trying to get in touch with THP now.
0: Copy.
2: What? Blue Kia what?
1: Blue Kia Forte with red trim.
2: Okay.
1: This is Central. If you can get a hold of THP and find out where they're at.

0: updated on their location, please.
1: Yes, sir. Last point of contact was on 20th Street, and they're still behind it now.

0: still pursuing, or they are not?
1: They are still in pursuit with the vehicle on 20th Street now.
2: $400. This is the city's stolen vehicle. It's not related to the domestic girl.
3: 4, copy.

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1: They're coming up on Bell Road from Blue Springs, approaching Old Federal.

0: Okay. Can you just keep us advised where they're at?
1: I copy.
0: And it took Blue Springs to Bell Road towards Dalton Pine, correct?
1: I'm still on the phone with them. They can't locate the address in their system.
2: Discount Tire. 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
1: I've told them.
2: Oh, I'm going to launch.

0: Correct. Sun Valley, passing to Hamilton County or something like that.
1: I could have them off there, but they're switched.

0: Their closest aircraft is 45 minutes away. Do you still want them to launch?
1: Negative.
0: I copy.
2: All 400 units just standing.
3: So be advised, THP is advising it's passing into Hamilton County now.
0: Now advising that they're passing this to Hamilton County. The vehicle is last passing Powell Drive. I copy.
4: Adam, see, I'm on Tunnel Hill. I'll tell you if I locate them here in a minute. It's probably trying to get back to Alabama.
0: Copy.

0: Adam, too. They're going to be approaching Old Chattanooga Pike right now.
1: Approaching it from where, Station?

0: I'm getting clarification.
1: If I'm reading this correctly, they're at 43 miles an hour and about to go out of gas. All Chattanooga. This is a left on Old Chattanooga, back towards South Lee. That's what I'm reading.

0: You're aware, sir, THP's advising they took a left on Old Chattanooga, headed possibly towards North Lee, I believe.
1: You mean South Lee from Old Chattanooga?
0: Yes, sir, my apologies, that's correct.
1: Yeah, well, we know who she is. We're going to take warrants out on her. Just keep me advised. Talking Mississippi, license plate.
0: Go ahead with it.
1: Mississippi specialized. Adam Mary, Adam Charles Tom 1.
0: Not copy.
2: Yeah, home, 1375. We'll see.
3: Okay. Are you down there on Old Alabama already?
2: I'm in the Tunnel Hill. I'm gonna back over. I turned around when they gave other direction.
3: Let me tell you.
0: Back up.

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1: Need another truck, please. Going to be a checkup on the other driver. 2 with minor injuries.
0: On Pine Hill.
2: Okay. I'll be in a minute.
0: I copy.

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1: It looks like they're possibly...
2: We are at Bradley, know if we're incoming pretty soon.
1: I copy.

0: 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Back up.
1: Springs on Southly, northbound.

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1: 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I copy.
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0: 7.7, we do have fire on board. 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

0: 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Vehicle has stopped.
1: Four left.
0: Go ahead.
1: Female in custody at the Dollar General, canine apprehension.
2: Before just advise them, we'll have the charges and get with 45 or 38, whoever's taking them out.
3: Okay. 45, I'll be primary. Notify the victim, I'm still here at his house.
4: Okay.

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1: Go ahead, sir.
0: Hey, we have one patient loaded for transport. You can show all units back in service. Fire command's going to be terminated. Engine 2 is going to be en route to Bradley Medical pickup personnel.
1: I copy. 1408.
2: Home frontage.
1: I copy.
2: One of the area checked from, correct?
1: Gonna be correct.
3: No, I don't think I'm not living here.
1: I say, we're at 2420 Hensley Road, Northwest, first seizure. Four 11 PD is also advising that we will have charges.
4: 10-4.

0: 3338.
1: Good.
0: Let THP know or an officer down there that's out with that vehicle. The owner is en route currently.
1: All right, Kyle.
2: Four 11, you calling?
3: I did. They advise the owner is en route to retrieve the vehicle, if that's okay. If not, let us know. We'll tell them to stop being en route.

0: disturbance over an inch from that room that DTF, Crime Suppression, and SWAT were at. He said the family of the person is there being verbal. Can I send a south to that one?
1: Yes, send them as you need to for priority calls.
0: Not copy. Thank you. 3358. Can you copy?
2: 58.
0: Twenty-fifth Street at Key Street. They're going to be pulled into the Regent's parking lot. Two vehicle NVA, silver Buick Regal versus a Jeep. Caller advised an 11-year-old female claim of back and head pain. 3347. Key copy of verbal disturbance.
2: 47.
0: Key be en route to the Vintage, 388 Village Northwest, 2388. 105-15, SWAT, DTF, and Crime Suppression are out here. 15, they've now got the family of that person there. It's refusing to leave or being aggressive and verbal with other tenants.
3: 147, I wouldn't clear 1010. Advise me where you need me.
0: Out with 3347 to that verbal disturbance.
3: On the way.
0: Back.
3: 336 Central. Where's your caller supposed to be at on this?
4: You would send out a page on this. I just advise a canine light.
5: That copy.

0: All right, they're now going to be at 495 Inman. That's Sunbelt Rentals. Caller followed the truck down there after it hit his Camry.
1: All right, copy. I'll be in route.
0: I copy. Thank you.
2: Fox 1, where are they at?

0: Dollar four down to McDonald.
1: Copy.
2: Do so. Stand by one. I haven't gotten a chance to get a free yet.

0: Recklessly. All units, follow Paul's Parkway at Kenny's Creek Ridge Road. Paul's Parkway at Kenny's Creek Ridge Road for a vehicle brake checking people swerving all over the roadway. Black Volvo hatchback bearing Tennessee, Baker Charles Robert 1899. Baker Charles Robert 1899. Last point of contact was turning on the frontage road. Any contact, stop and advise. Time on 1415.
1: That's what I'm on scene.
2: Yeah, copy.

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1: You can show me 10A from that domestic and put me on this Water Street traffic. I'll give them a call.
0: Yeah, copy. Go ahead.
2: The animal law enforcement's out with on South Lee Highway.
0: It is, but this is going to be at the residence of vehicles.
3: Well, thank
2: you. So, Water Drive.

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1: Live New Holland.
0: You guys were in a pursuit with that sustained the canine bite, correct?
1: And four, man.

506. It's going to be the female that was involved with water. I'm going to show you if I can service to get the correct location.

0: A voi.
1: Ciao. Probably, what's your traffic?
0: Who's the Emmy on call today?
1: Right now it's going to be Laura. Bravo 7, it's going to be an animal box, Southley.

0: 38, even for me on that. It was stolen in the city.
1: Stand by. Let me ask city.
2: $500. I'm back in service.
1: Can I copy?
0: Seven, we're in route.
1: 9 copy. I show you route 4896 South Lake Highway Southwest. Wait for animal box.
0: After I get grab that, I can grab that theft report from Home Depot.
3: I copy. That's my apologies.
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0: 506, non-emergency mental disturbance, West Side.
1: 500, hold that until we get a couple more in service.
0: Okay.
2: He went, or if he stayed there, or actually made it into the lot.
3: No, 47, can you copy a suicide threat?
4: Clear that.
3: Yes, sir. He had no contact with anybody when he went out there.
4: Okay, go ahead.
3: We're going to be at Bradley Behavioral Health, 2800 Westside Drive, Northwest, 911. Yeah, they're advising they've got somebody in the lobby, says that they've just been having some suicidal thoughts lately. Did smoke some marijuana earlier today. Didn't specify what time. EMS is advising it's going to be a delayed response.
4: Okay, I'll head over there.
1: 116, I'll head over there with him.
5: I'll drive around. I'll be lost, like, Jeep.

0: happened. It was the city en route out here to do their investigation or anything?
1: Semi.
2: Forty-five. They got the vehicle stopped. It's going to be on Dollar General on South Lee Highway.
3: 45 negative. I believe the RO is en route, and I don't need it processed or held. It can be released.

0: city's also advising that they're not en route. They don't need it processed for information, for evidence or anything. They did say the registered owner is en route to pick up the vehicle, though.
1: Okay, 10-4. CHP's about to have it roll back into Dollar General.
0: I copy.

0: registered owners en route to pick up the vehicle, though.
1: Okay, 10-4. EHP's about to have it roll back into Dollar General.
0: I copy.

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1: Yes, sir.
2: It looks like you stayed there in the parking lot and met with your other party there. And then at 1402, he leaves going out towards 25th Street, but I don't know where he went once he got behind the bank going the direction of 25th Street.
1: Good one. Thanks, sir.
3: Nice,
4: sir. 47th, nice, sir.
3: Look.
4: 116, same.

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1: I copy.
2: Zero 04. Just advising, we now have a second patient on this wreck. Evaluating at this time.
1: I copy.
3: Five one.
0: G41, I'm out here on Stewart.
1: No, okay.

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1: And Piata Service.
0: Last unit.
1: Another service.
0: Adam 2, did you have traffic?
1: 10-4, I'm in service, ma'am.
0: I copy.
2: Four oh five, I've been off of the area, no contacts with 10-8.
0: I copy.
1: Yep.
0: Four oh five.
2: 405.
0: Could you be en route to the JC to pick up some warrants there from a Robinson?
2: 10-4. I'm on the other end of town. I'll be a minute.
0: I copy.
3: I'll have insurance route.
0: I copy. I show route Bradley Medical.

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1: Yeah, that's fine. I'm all the way up here in the 7,000 block of frontage. I'll just hold off for right now if it's okay.
0: I copy.
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3: After speaking to both these parties, we're not sure if these two vehicles are such. You can come back to me.
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0: woman.
1: Good.
2: A registered owner of this vehicle, does anybody law enforcement wise still have contact with him?
1: Stand by, let me ask PD.
2: Already here, they're about to take the key and also advise them the driver's side window is busted.
1: I copy.

Do we have a height distance of what the patient fell through by chance?

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0: 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Did you copy my traffic?
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2: 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Did the subject, the vehicle stolen from, were they notified?
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1: It's going to be in front of Don Lefford Automotive, 4595 North Lee Highway. Two vehicles, Mustang versus a Tacoma. They've got one lane blocked, stuck on the curb there.
2: Go ahead.
3: THB's been advised.
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0: You'll be out at 155 Vermont Circle, civil process.
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2: You send me out to 2414 Walnut Drive, Northwest, in reference to this. We'll be making contact with the party at the flood scene.
1: My copy.
3: Where's the caller supposed to be at? What's the vehicle description?

0: The vehicle that drove by blowing over trash cans was going to be a truck with a red trailer. The tag number was 112184 Paul 1. Let me call your complainant back and see if they're still on scene.
1: Be clear of the Dollar General. I'm being routed to the JC for paperwork.
0: I copy.
2: Five oh one.
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0: Adam 3, it's going to be 26-31648.

0: なんか。507。Shouldn't we be going central? We got dispatched out to that call for that dog bite, but THP ended up transporting the patient, and we didn't receive any paperwork.
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0: Evan, where?
1: Thank you. Could you be en route to my location to grab some warrant information?
2: Yeah,
1: thank you.

0: 506, hello here, please.
1: I'm sorry, 6, you cut out. Get who there?
0: This is...
1: Again.
0: This call is a assault call. We need SO, please.
1: I copy. We're getting them in route.

0: 338, do you have on call en route for this vehicle?
1: Call en route for the black Ford Mustang. Is there an additional that needs to be en route?
0: Negative. I just need to confirm it's south.
1: Yes, sir. North and south.

We're going to be transporting non-Bradley 815.8. Could you advise SO to...

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0: Can you be en route to Bradley Medical Center to do a assault report with EMS on a patient? They're en route there now. It actually occurred at the Chilcutt Road Northeast.

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1: Go ahead.
0: Can you be en route to 45 8th Street Northeast? The caller is going to be from Bradley Healthcare. She advised that her patient's son, they have not been able to get a hold of him. It's been over a week. They also have an at the 8th Street Northeast address. It's going to be 688 Lowry Street Northeast. You're going to be trying to make contact with a Michael Brock.
1: Do you advise Michael Brock?
0: That's correct, and his phone number is also in there.
1: I copy. 402.
0: Good.
2: I took care of that article retrieval. She's going to call. She's still got about a 30-minute ETA. 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
1: 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Go ahead.
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4: 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He's already spoken to TWRA. Everything should be fine on his end tonight.
1: I copy.

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0: for me, huh? Can you create a cat for this, please, and put her information in there?
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0: I'm around, JC.
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0: 3333, just confirming, you did advise your 10-8 from that call.
1: That's correct.
0: Not copy. Can you copy a residential one?
1: Right.
0: Me 346, Bellcrest Drive, Northwest, 346, audible burglary alarm, shown on perimeter 7, back bend door activation, no RP contact.

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406, can you copy a call? 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It's to meet for this article retrieval. You're going to be going to 190 Fraser Lane Southeast, and your caller is going to be at that Citgo in a lifted white truck.

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0: 500. We've got a code 80 going to Encompass. 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
1: Yes, ma'am. Yeah.

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Can you copy a retrieval? Can you be in route 1525 Mohawk Court, Northwest, 1525? It's going to be at apartment Charles and David. Caller's en route in a blue Ford F-150. Has a trailer, just needing to get some things. At 1524, you had a 30-minute ETA.

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1: Not copy. Do I have another unit close to the racetrack on 25th Street, back up 47?
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1: For locals.
2: Yes, sir. Stand by just one. Last unit, I covered you. You said you're en route to where?
3: 407. I was just advising. I'm on scene. I'll be en route to that. For this part of order.

0: 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Going to be a Jennifer McMahon.
1: May I copy?
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4: 32.
3: I'll be at the Wood Springs Suites, 109, room 109. It's going to be 940 Callan Lane, Northwest 940. Front desk is getting repeated complaints on a couple in this room yelling at each other. That caller assumes husband and wife, unknown on any weapons or narcotics or alcohol. He attempted to knock or twice, no answer.
0: +42 57 04 70 41
1: I copy. But I can't. Correct.
0: No. Spring Place Road at Brookview. It's at this old gas station, the little gas station by the apartments right here.
1: Okay.

0: events around Wood Springs. Some believe all parties are going to be separate. The middle party came out, got a friend, and now they're going up to the fourth floor. It's presumed that the female is still in room 109.
1: Are you clear?

0: 处理，只有男生。
1: 那啥。
2: And Mount Bradley Medical 2305 Chandler Avenue Northwest Room 14. Negative warrant. Now the Fox Kia, golden color, is registered to Earl Hembry. 1021 Ellis Drive Southeast. Expiration for that for a tag is shown suspended.
3: Fox One, what's the last four on the social that you got on her?
4: It doesn't look like it. And it says on 3/23/26 that the driver was suspended indefinitely due to failing to pay a traffic fine. It doesn't advise what the traffic fine was.
5: Yeah,

0: 747, you got Tina's call, that will be 1081.
1: Go ahead.
0: Speed off Georgetown, 557 Baker, Henry, Paul, and Robert. Speed down.
1: Not copy.

0: Vegas team.
1: Go ahead.
0: I'll be out at Amazon on order protection times two.
1: Can I copy?

0: 147. Clear that Mohawk port.
1: The retrieval of articles, it's 38 going to it right now.
0: I'm out here at it. What's that? Somebody's supposed to be driving.
1: Caller's supposed to be in a blue Ford. It's an F-150 with a trailer. At 1524, he had a 30-minute. He should be about 10.
0: He's here. I'm pulling up to him now.
1: Not copy.
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0: Adam 2.
1: Adam 2. 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

0: Sí, aquí Javier, mira. Me on Spirit Road in front of Dentistry and Orthodontics, Chattanooga, 680 Stewart Road, Northeast, 680. Going to be in the inbound lanes of Ford F-250 white color versus great Volkswagen Jetta.
1: 16, cancel RL 6S. 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
0: Stand by one. 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
0: 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What's the apartment number?
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0: Say 1616.
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1: This patient's requesting transport for weakness. 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
2: 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That's the daughter's cell phone number. I tried it times 4. Go straight to voicemail. Given what you put in the CAD, you show me 10-8.
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0: 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I'm headed rest.
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1: 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Sorry about that.
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1: 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Just try to take a look at it as best you can, see if you got anything going on in there.
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0: Do 10:21 real quick, please.

0: Do your thing. 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The other one's no contact.
1: I copy.

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1: We'll release my 210. We'll be back in service.
0: I copy. 1651.
2: 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We're in service.
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1: Five,
0: Five, I copy.
1: Correct. That's going to be four today.
0: Four, I copy.

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1: 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He just wants to report it happened about 5 to 10 minutes.

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0: You're being routed to Georgetown Road Northwest at White Oak Valley Road Northwest. It's going to be a 3-vehicle MVA, no injuries. It is going to be in the roadway, though. It's a Freightliner, International, and an SUV. They're all going to be pulled to the shoulder now. I copy.

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0: Grazie a te. Good evening. You still 10-6 on that follow-up traffic?
1: Yes, I report.
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0: In here it says green Ford Chevy. I'm pretty sure it's a Ford. Bearing Tennessee, 444 Baker Queen, Nora Victor. 444 Baker Queen, Nora Victor. Mills hanging out the driver's side window. Is not moving, but is breathing. Careful.
1: You
2: can show us en route, and what's our room number again?
1: I'll be showing you en route. It's going to be room number 430.
2: 10-4, thank you.
0: Okay.
2: Out 408.
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0: been en route to 440 Old Powerline Road, Northeast, for difficulty breathing. Male went unresponsive for about 3 minutes. 70-year-old patient, does have Parkinson's, around 190. Seems to be having difficulty breathing now. Just staring off into space, eyes are rolling back of head.
1: Seven, we're on scene.

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0: And you being route to, it's going to be 1720 Perry Street. It's for a theft report. It's possibly going to be some identity theft. The caller sounded very agitated, so the call taker advised that he meet at the 1720 Perry Street instead of the 1650 Perry Street Southeast where he believes it occurred.
1: I live on scene.
0: My copy. He's going to be at Avenue Church in a black van.
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3: 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If you'll roll EMS, he's halfway hanging out in the vehicle.

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0: 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You want me to cancel them?
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3: 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Per PD.
0: Quest time proxy to the mill.
1: It's a Kyler subject. If you can find something on him, we can have one.

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2: So 147-156-278, is that Mr. Goodman?
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0: 505. He's going to be a 20-year-old male.
1: Okay, and he's conscious?
0: At this time, he is. He is alert, but incoherent.
2: Number 1505, I'm just going to continue on. Do you tell me to cancel?
1: Sounds good to me. I'll let you know when we get there if we need you to continue in or not.
2: Okay.
3: Five oh seven, we're beginning on to Main.
0: 7.
3: On to Main 34.0.
0: I copy.

Do you want to advise them that here's the alcohol is permanent?

0: 408. I'm going to be 10-8 with a citation.
1: Five on scene. I copy.
2: Clear report.
1: I copy.

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1: Go ahead.
0: Are you still working on your assault report?
1: I am.
0: I copy.

0: ASAP. Will you copy one for the caller?
1: What?
0: 23-73-386 and a 28.
1: Go ahead.
0: 773 Baker John, Frank Davis.
1: Okay.

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0: Valid disabled vehicle, Benton Pike, 8340. I'm familiar with Mr. Stash checks.
1: I copy.

0: 本じゃない。
1: 5-5. Lisa AMA, he's with law enforcement now.
2: I copy.
1: Good.
3: 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They should be there any minute. He's out of the roadway. I'm in service.
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0: 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See if they need a blood draw. It's going to be a minute, though. 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
1: I copy. I'll reopen it and put you all back on it. Five and 7, Wendy. Ending 37.4. I copy.

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2: Go ahead.
1: It's going to be at Bradley Medical Center, 2305 Campbell's Avenue Northwest, 2305 en route with a 15 to 20 minute ETA at 1805. Said it happened over by the helicopter pad. They need to make a report.

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Not on the moon. 982.2. I copy.

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1: 11, go ahead.
0: 22.1,
1: 22.1. I copy. 500, just letting you know, we've got a code 80 holding.
2: Okay.
3: 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Should we take the code 80?

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0: 408, can you copy noise disturbance? 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Caller advised that there are three Hispanic males in the driveway here blaring music in the driveway from their vehicles. So it's going to be an hour. He advised it's been going on all day.
1: 411, I'll handle
0: it. I got you.
2: 201. Was it just, I didn't hear it all. Was it just a noise complaint?
0: That's correct. Just a noise complaint.
2: Just let it hold. We'll take in a little bit.
3: They're advising they've had a history of people going through the trucks on this property. That's going to be the backside of the storage building. Mel is last seen on camera. No one on site.

0: 402, you still okay?
1: Yes.
2: That was six.
0: Papa 6.
2: We're back in service.
0: I copy. Eight, we're ending. Eight, go ahead. 985.1.

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0: Yeah, we'll catch them all up here shortly.
1: Copy.

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1: Hey,
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2: Okay. I've got this now, 1015, we'll be in Rutherford County.
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1: Twenty-eight oh two, 2802 Village Drive Northwest, apartment B is in Baker, for Chester.
2: 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The unit B, chest pains onset of a few minutes, tightness on the right, headache, sweating profusely. 59-year-old male, current BP's 89/40, 89/40.

0: Beh, non c'è neanche buono. It's gonna be Truitt Road at the intersection. It's Tennessee 781, Baker John, Victor Queen. Passenger was drawn.
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0: 3340, 3356. Can you copy a juvenile disturbances? It's going to be near the Mars on 3500 Peerless Road Northwest. College size, there's about three white juveniles that are running back and forth on the roadway. One has on PJ pants, one has on sweatpants, and there's a female had on biker shorts and a tank top. So they're waiting for cars to get closer to them, and they run across in front of the car. It said it's between Mars and where you turn for public there. Can you just check out the area?
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0: From the Wildwood at Car Smart. Baker George Baker 0006.
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0: 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Can you copy that? 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
0: It's going to be at the Pilot Travel Center. 281 Pleasant Grove Road Southeast. 281 Pleasant Grove Road Southeast. Callers wanting a mail here, van. It's going to be at the gas pumps right near now near 11, possibly. It's going to be a short, older male, washer, ball cap, white male. City doesn't appear to be under the influence.

0: 66, can you copy the 7-1?
1: 66.
0: Still at the Paul Flicker, 2248 Dalton Pike Southeast, 2248 Dalton Pike Southeast. So it was open line, sound of rustling, no obvious distress, Geo's here in the road. Voicemail for Anthony Ledbetter on callback, try to call back times 3. No answer, need to check the area.
1: 66, I just come through that area, nobody flagged me down, didn't see any distress.
0: Copy, all clear. Copy. Go ahead.
1: I just drove through together. There's no contact with any juveniles on the Fearless 10 and further.
0: Copy.
1: Can you copy a deal?
0: Yes, sir. Go ahead.
1: 150-716-713.
0: Copy.

0: There you go.
1: Hey, Sam, go ahead.
0: Tell me tonight, report.
2: $500, we need to send 508 on it and get home.
1: Okay. 508, you copy?
3: Yes.
1: Take that sick call, Bellevue Drive Southeast. One was originally responding to it.
3: Copy, you can show us interrupt.
1: Okay.
4: We'll be going non to Bradley 843.9.

0: I'm here, 66.
1: 66.
2: 66, go ahead.
1: Okay, 2114 Dalton Pike, 2114 Dalton Pike Southeast. Same number has called in now 5 times. You have this address now. Can hear a rustling in the phone. Can you check this address since it's called in about 5 times now? We'll try to call back. No answer. /62/73. Per the pilot, you can cancel the mail GOA now.
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0: Looks like it's going to be on Inman and Parker Street.
2: Right.
1: I'm holding a code 80.
2: Okay.
0: Infinity.
1: Copy. 66, she can cancel. We finally made contact. She was about that. He was out in the evening taking a dog and says that he was like, oh, I was fucking, so quit calling us.
3: 66, I copy. I just spoke with him.
2: Seven, we're ending.
4: Yep. 52.4.

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1: 709, go ahead.
0: In reference to the 911 calls you kept getting, I spoke with an individual. It's Anthony Ledbetter. But the phone was in his pocket, and it keeps hitting the emergency call. He realizes that now.

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1: One 118, 118 Eagle Creek Road Northwest will be at the gate for head injury.

Right. Valid negative in Jesse Locals issuing a protection order with the PPN being at Edith Townsend. Looks like it expires on 12/26.

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0: The H Street, Craig Miles, Tennessee, 482 Baker Henry, Paul.
1: Copy.

0: 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Good. We're ending 674.5.
1: Yeah, copy.

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1: Four, go ahead.
0: Harrison Pike at Everhart, 185 Baker Robert, King David.
1: Copy.

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1: I got over the first one.
0: 126-267-690. 121-572-966.
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1: Mr. Lucas, she's going to be valid negative. Mr. Kevin's going to have to submit a deal for FTA from 3/29/17 to indefinite negative ancestry levels.

0: 504.
1: So it
0: 316-4.5.
1: Okay.